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1: I never met you, but I wanted to invite you to the party. And you walked in with those green eyes, never stolen by nobody. And they flicker to the future for a moment I could picture. Then you touch me and

Radio Hours. 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

morning goes missing, walking right down Main. Hey, I'm a little crazy, but the world's insane.

2 lane road. 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As the sun goes down, get a hotel room, sit wine on the balcony, under an ocean moon.

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1: Ditched all of the friends to hang out. We would play pretend like we're already famous. You had all the charm. I was young and stupid.

party and you walked in with those green eyes, never stolen by nobody. 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Then you touch me,